There's not a problem that I can't fix, 'cause I can do it in the mix. And if your man gives you trouble just to move out on a double, and you don't let it trouble your brain, 'cause away goes trouble down the drain. Said away goes trouble down the drain.

0: Zij zorgen voor een vrolijke noot in de top 2000.
1: De top 2000.
0: En dat deden ze vorig jaar ook, de Spice Girls, met de verschillende hits van hen natuurlijk. Say You'll Be There stond erin op 1564. Een tijdje geleden had onze Stijn Smets een babbel met de mannen van de Editors. En hij vroeg hen of ze weten waarom net Papillon hun grootste hit is geworden.
2: When we made that record, that's from our third record. So we made two records, kind of very guitar heavy. And then we made a record with the producer Flood. And it was very electronic. And I think we were quite aware at the time that a lot of our fans were not going to like this. Mm-hmm. And it was going to alienate some of them. But with Papillon specifically, it became a festival thing. Mm-hmm. Like, people liked it to start with, but like in terms of a festival performance and the performances we gave it live, summer on summer on summer, it just became this kind of like monster, especially in Europe, especially in Belgium. So the festivals gave that song its existence, really.
3: Yeah.
2: Because the record initially scared people. We lost people.
3: But that was a risk you took, and it turned out a good bet.
2: I think you have to do things like that to maintain creativity and maintaining the passion for being creative. Is you can't keep doing the same things over and over again, can you?
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0: me.
1: Why, this car is automatic. It's systematic. It's hydromatic. Why, it's greased lightning.

Would you cry if you saw me crying? And would you save my soul tonight?